98.5 The Cat, the Hudson Valley's 90s to now. Well, now I have no chance. Hey, it's Shannon O. A lot of broken hearts across the states just about a week or two ago. Why is that? I'll share coming up in 6 minutes.

0: 98.5 The Cat, the Hudson Valley's 90s to now. Just a bunch of broken hearts over here. Hey, it's Shannon O, and it's all thanks to Glenn Powell, who posted his 4th of July photo dump about a week and a half ago on Instagram. And one of those pictures that he posted, including him kissing Michelle Randolph, the actress. Now, we heard rumors of this relationship, and yet the comments were still flooded with, "Glenn, I thought we were married. This can't be true. I fell to my knees. I was so unprepared." Who is the celebrity that truly broke your heart when they announced that they are no longer on the market? Amber's calling in with a great point. Amber, what do you got?
1: Hey, I wanted to tell you, though, back in the day, the rock stars, the hair band guys, their management people wouldn't let them wear wedding rings if they were married because of that exact reason.
0: Oh, so it was like a PR ploy. They seemed less desirable then. Interesting. All right, well, who was it for you? Who broke your heart when they announced that they were off the market? 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
1: Hey, it's Shannon O. Do you remember how much your wedding cost? 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Knocked it out of the park, man. That's on the way in the next 10 minutes.

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1: Hey, my name is Shannon. Oh, thanks for kicking off the week with us. So we don't have a confirmed total, but it is guesstimated that Taylor Swift and Travis Kelce spent anywhere between $30 and $50 million on their wedding. And what's the craziest part out of this is that that's not even close to the most expensive wedding in history, which just happened about 10 years ago, by the way. It was in Moscow and is estimated to costing $1.4 billion after adjusting for inflation. That is an insane number. So what we're going to do, if we have 2026 brides, 2027 brides listening out there, and you are already married, I want you to give these girls a piece of advice. What is one thing you would nix or not spend as much on your wedding? Hit me up using that talkback mic.
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Hudson Valley's 90s to now, 98.5 The Cat. Hope you had a great first day back at work today. My name is Shannon O. Did you know that we're an iHeartRadio station, by the way? 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

98.5 The Cat. Just out of curiosity, hey, it's Shannon O. Do you remember the most amount of money that you spent on a concert ticket? I'm curious if this would be worth it to you. It's on the way in 6 minutes.

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1: Hope you're having a great start to your week. My name is Shannon O. I just read something interesting earlier today. The average ticket price for a concert last year was $135, which is nearly double what people paid for concert tickets within the past 10 years. Crazy to think that, right? So I want to hear from you. Who did you see and what was the most money you ever spent on a concert ticket? If it is above $150 even, unless they're really good seats, like I wouldn't even pay $300 to go see Bruno Mars at a stadium because those are the tippy-toppy seats, and I just couldn't fathom paying that kind of money. But I know that there are people out there that love music so much, they'd pay anything to see their favorite artist. If that's you, what's the most you spent on a concert ticket? Let me know using that talkback mic.
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It's 98.5 The Cat. You can find us on Facebook at 98.5 The Cat. Let's do some meal prepping for you this week. We're going to decide what you're having for dinner tomorrow night. Yeah, that's simple. Hey, it's Shannon Owen. It's all based off of the fact that July is National this month. I'll share those details coming up in the next 10 minutes.

0: Hudson Valley's 90s to now. This is 98.5 The Cat. July is National Grilling Month. Hey, it's Shannon O. So tomorrow night, you want to slab on some burgers, maybe some hot dogs, whatever tickles your fancy. But you know what? A lot of people face something called grill intimidation. Nearly 50% of Americans have either never used a grill before or they're too intimidated to start one up because they don't want to cook chicken and they don't want to get other people sick. Mike, however, is on the other line, and you said there's no way you could fathom life without a grill.
1: I don't put any meat in a oven. I cook it all on a grill.
0: Listen, you must be a master then. 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What are you too intimidated to cook? Because it seems like a hard process. Let me know using the talkback mic.
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98.5 The Cat. Hey, happy Monday. It's Shannon O. Now, this is one girl that is on my bucket list to go and check out live in concert. Olivia Dean is on for you now.

Drive, The Cat, the Hudson Valley's 90s to now. Did we make the list for the fittest cities in America? Hey, it's Shannon L. Maybe you don't care as much about that as you care about not making the list for at least fittest cities in the U.S. I got both of those coming your way in 6.

0: Hudson Valley's 90s to now. This is 98.5 The Cat. Hey, my name is Shannon Oh. Hope you're having a great Monday so far. The American College of Sports Medicine just released their annual American Fitness Index for 2026. Did we make the cut for the fittest cities in America? Some of the cities on there include Denver, Seattle, San Francisco, Atlanta, Madison, Wisconsin, Arlington, Virginia, the number one fittest city in the U.S. The least fittest cities, though, that's where we got to watch out. Indianapolis, Memphis, and Oklahoma City.
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1: Hey, my name is Shannon O. Hope you're having a great Monday night so far. I don't know about you, but I'm a little sad that the World Cup is over. And not because I'm going to miss watching soccer, but because I'm going to miss watching people's relationship statuses change. The effect the World Cup had on dating profiles, it's huge. I'll share it coming up in the next 10 minutes.

0: 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Even if you're not interested in soccer, the World Cup did some great things for people. Hey, it's Shannon O, because Tinder saw a crazy increase, 47% boost in activity in the 16 host cities across the U.S., Mexico, and Canada. The hottest spots where those dates took place: New York City, Atlanta, Los Angeles, and Dallas. 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What's your story? 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

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Ed Sheeran, just one of the many guests of honor at Taylor Swift and Travis Kelce's wedding, which, by the way, reportedly cost between $30 and $50 million. Can't fathom spending that kind of money. Oh, but it would be nice to have the option to.

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0: There's a particular reason for that, I promise you. 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

0: 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You can find us on Facebook at 98.5 The Cat. Before your next date, make sure you have your finances in order. Hey, it's Shannon O. Why do I say that? Because a lot of people find financial compatibility more important than emotional chemistry, physical attraction, and shared interests. So we are putting... You're compatible in finance. You don't got bad credit card debt. Your credit score is pretty good above all of those other things. Bad money habits apparently are the new American deal breaker or red flag. Debbie says there's something else that would bother her just a little bit more. And what is that, Debbie?
1: If a guy blows his nose at the table...
0: A little bit simpler than financial compatibility. I like that, Debbie. What is your big red flag? Let me know using the TalkBack feature.
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1: Hey, it's Shannon L. All right, a few minutes ago, I had asked you, what is your phone screen or your lock screen? What picture is on there? And I was not expecting this answer. Erica's boyfriend has a picture of her license. Why is that, Erica?
2: So I stood out at 6:30 a.m. waiting in line because I didn't have an appointment at the DMV. And surprisingly, I love my photo and I get so many compliments.
1: Girl, flaunt it if you got it. I love that your boyfriend kind of took over that too. Thanks for calling in. What is your lock screen? Apparently people are judging you without even knowing you based off of this. 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Is there a funny story behind your lock screen photo? Let me hear it. Use that talkback mic.
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You can find us on Facebook at 98.5 The Cat. That's wrapping it up for me today. I hope you enjoy the rest of your night. Always know that we're listening to whatever requests you got coming through. All you need to do is hit that talk back mic and tell us what you want to hear next.

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eventually. 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Oh my, my, oh my, my love, I take one look at you, you take

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1: All right, welcome to the late night. Happy Tuesday. This is Natalia here with you. Hey, if you want to hit me up on the gram, I'm right there. Going to take your song request at Hey Natalia, H-E-Y-N-A-T-A-L-I-A. Would love to hear from you. Would definitely want to get a song on for you as well. But in the meantime, while I wait for your message, Jonas Brothers and Olivia Rodrigo coming up next.
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1: This is 98.5 The Cat, the Hudson Valley's 90s to now. All right, friends, let's get you this money, $1,000. We are giving you easy money later today, 9 a.m. It's going to be that first hour where you have a chance to win $1,000. That could help pay off some bills. It can help go on that little mini vacation away, maybe over Labor Day, right? Let's get you this money. Okay, don't forget, 9 a.m., first hour to listen out for that easy money keyword. And when you get it, head on over to our website, enter it there, and then pick up your phone if they call, because you don't want to miss them telling you that you've won $1,000. All right, Somber and Harry Styles coming up on the way.
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1: All right, friends, thanks so much for having us on. This is Natalia hanging out with you in the middle of the night. We are more than halfway through July. Can you believe it? This month is going to be over soon, and then it's starting back to school, right? My gosh, this year is flying. All right, Halsey and Alex Warren coming up on the way. Stay here.
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1: All right, that is our guy, Benson Boone, who is going to be one of our performers at the iHeartRadio Music Festival. He's on the night for Saturday night. So if you want, I don't know, there's still time to plan a Vegas trip. 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Yeah, you can see Benson Boone, Major Lazer, Snoop Dogg, Muse. They're all going to be on the lineup for Saturday. And the reason I say Saturday is because, ooh, Friday night is sold out. I'm sorry. I know. It was just so popular. So don't let Saturday night sell out before you get tickets. You can get them now at AXS.com. All right, Taylor Swift, The Fate of Ophelia, coming up next.
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0: The Hudson Valley's 90s to now. This is 98.5 The Cat. You know, I'm not going to lie. Now that Love Island is no longer on, I know it like ended over a week ago, I find myself wondering what to do. I've got so much time. That show is almost like every single day. But yeah, what do I do with all this extra time now that I don't have Love Island to watch? I guess I could pick up a book, right? Yeah, that or just, like I said, doing a lot of work. All right, Adele and Somber coming up on the way. Hold on.
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1: All right, if you're starting to already think about the holiday season and if you purchase a lot of things on Amazon, you might want to start buying a little early. And that's because Amazon, again, is going to tack on this peak fulfillment fee. Yeah, this is because they see, obviously, a lot of people are ordering more. 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So I don't know, maybe get a few things out of the way if you can. All right, coming up on the way, Olivia Dean and 21 Pilots next.
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1: All right, did you hear the story about the family that checked into an Airbnb and they were creeped out by a photo hanging in the hallway? Hi there, it is Natalia hanging out with you. And yeah, I saw this video a few days ago. Apparently the mystery has been solved though. But yeah, this family checked into an Airbnb in Oceanside, San Diego, California. And basically they're like, we are in this photo. Basically it's this massive photo of the beach and people in the water. And they're like, that's my dad. That's me. This was like 10 years ago. How are we staying in the same Airbnb and we're in this photo? Well, it turns out the photographer who took the photo is known for taking these massive aerial shots of beaches. And then he zooms in one point and then turns that into like art to hang in different, you know, buildings and places and Airbnbs. And so that's where it came from. But the family still says it was very creepy that they ended up staying in the same Airbnb as that photo. So would you be creeped out? I think I might be too. All right, stay right here. Coming up on the way, we're going to do some Rihanna next.
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1: So if you didn't have to be responsible, if I gave you $1,000, you weren't like, okay, I'll pay some bills, what would you do? What fun would you have? All right, I'm going to tell you how you can win $1,000. I'm going to give you all the details. A few songs. Stay right here. Enjoy this one. It's Bruno Mars. Risk It All.

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1: Well, you know what is happening later today? Easy money, $1,000. That's right. We're giving you more chances to win $1,000. We want you to take this money, have some fun with it if you can, right? A little mini vacation away, spa day with all the extras and a sushi and steak dinner. I don't know, whatever you want to do. Have some fun. Maybe you'll save it because your favorite artist is going to be coming around and you want to buy tickets and go all out for it. You can do that, okay? $1,000 easy money happening 9 a.m. is going to be that first hour of the day. Make sure to listen out for those special keywords so that you have a chance to win $1,000. 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

98.5 The Cat, I'm Natalia. Later this morning, we'll play Battle of the Sexes with Valentine in the Morning. You just never know who might outsmart who. 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
1: Well, apparently there is a post office that has had their AC stolen 3 times in the last month. Oh my gosh. If I was working at that location, I would ask to be transferred. It's just

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1: Well, I just have a feeling that Taylor Swift might be very busy during award show season time, because not only is her album The Life of a Showgirl eligible for, you know, the Grammys and other big music awards, but also she's got that song on Toy Story 5, I Knew It, I Knew You, and that could be nominated as well for a Golden Globe, for an Oscar. We'll have to wait and see, but I really want her to be nominated for an Oscar because I want her to perform at the Oscars. That'd be so cool. All right, coming up on the way, Rihanna and Alex Warren next.
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1: All right, friends, if you want to hit me up with a song request, I'm on Instagram at Hey Natalia, HeyNatalia. Would love to hear from you. Let me know what song or artist that I can get on, or maybe just say hi.

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1: Okay, that is Benson Boone right there. He is going to be at our iHeartRadio Music Festival in Las Vegas. When was the last time you were in Vegas? It's always a good time. Not for a long time, though. Just a little bit of time. Hey, yeah, you can plan a trip to our iHeartRadio Music Festival September 18th and 19th. It's going to be at the T-Mobile Arena. Now, here's the deal, though. Friday night is sold out, but we still got some tickets left for Saturday night, so you can see Benson Boone and hopefully do a backflip. You can see Snoop Dogg, Major Lazer, Muse. 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All right, Bruno Mars, The Chainsmokers, Coldplay, all coming up next.
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1: Good morning, Jill.
2: Hi, good morning, you guys. How's it going?
1: It's going okay. How are you?
2: I'm good.
1: What are you laughing at?
2: I'm just so happy.
1: Why are you so happy, Jill?
2: Because every day this week is a day closer to Hawaii.
1: Yeah, that must be nice.
2: I know.
1: To go to Hawaii. How many times have you been now?
2: Well, we used to go as a family when we were younger.
1: Yeah.
2: I've been a couple times. Then I went with your wife one time. Oh, wait, no, I didn't. Yes, I did.
1: Wow.
2: Wait, yes, I did.
1: So many times. Who knows, right?
3: Wow.
2: I went with
1: Jill,
2: your wife.
1: Jill, we did a topic yesterday. When you were a kid, what made you think some family was rich or a person was rich? Well, oh, you know what it is for me? Mm. When I hear they go to Hawaii so often.
2: Yeah. My grandparents had timeshares, so that was so nice because you could
1: That was
2: cash
1: another
2: in
1: thing, too. When grandparents had timeshares.
2: You could
1: grandparents
2: cash in your
1: had timeshares.
2: Which they then passed down to my parents.
1: I thought those things were ripoffs. There's a guy like on the radio all the time going, if you're a timeshare, you want to get out of it, call me.
3: Yeah. I've been in so many of those like meetings that they tell you, oh, like right. We'll give you a free couple of nights if you just come stay for our seminar, but yeah. You have to pay $100 first. And then, like, you get your $100 back if you go to the seminar.
1: Oh, you do?
3: And then you don't go to the seminar and you just lose the $100.
2: Oh, no.
3: It's happened to me twice.
1: But did you get the free nights at the hotel or something?
3: No, because you have to go to the seminars and, like, go to their classes.
1: So you have to go to the seminars
3: to
1: and give them $100?
3: Yes. And then they'll give you the $100 back when you go to the seminar.
1: Why didn't you do that?
3: They're really good at making it sound like it's a great deal for mm-hmm. you. And then there's just so many hoops you have to jump through to get those free nights.
1: Do you know what they're pushing now? And Colin gets hit up on it quite often.
3: Mm.
1: Is it Cutco Cutlery? Remember the knives?
2: Yeah.
1: That you sell? They're trying to hire kids like nonstop to sell those knives.
3: I believe it.
1: He gets like invites all the time from those people.
3: Do they go like door to door?
1: Yeah, yes. Selling knives. Yeah. Yeah.
2: Who in our life used to?
1: Kevin used to sell Cutco Cutlery.
2: Oh,
1: yeah.
2: I thought it was Nate.
1: No, no, no.
2: You're right. Yeah, Kevin.
1: Yeah, nobody knows who Nate is. And people
2: there's people out there that remember Nate.
1: No, they don't.
2: Oh, the guy
1: that he used to produce our show like 15 years ago.
2: Oh, yeah, wow. They'll remember him.
1: Really?
2: People that have been with us since the beginning.
1: Huh.
2: They'll remember Nate. Anyway, I'm excited for vacation.
1: One day, who was it that used to tell those long-winded stories? Was that Valentine? And now the host would be like, nah, nobody knows who that was. Yeah, you're
2: no,
1: right.
2: No.
3: If that day does come, it's very far into the future.
2: Yeah.
3: You know?
1: We'll see.
3: Do you care at that point?
2: And at that point, we're not going to be here.
3: So real.
1: I'll be in heaven looking at you guys.
2: No, I'm not talking about dying.
1: Oh, we're not dying? Oh,
3: remember?
1: No. What?
3: What are you talking about? We're just able to not remember that host Valentine for them to be like, oh, I don't know who that was. That's going to be out of sight of all of our lifetimes.
1: No, no, God, no.
3: But there are so many people who are still remembering Rick Dees from back in the day.
1: Yeah, Rick Dees is bigger than me. Rick was more impactful in the radio industry than I am.
3: Not in our world, dude.
1: No, maybe not in your world because I gave you a job. So that's the impact right there. Where is Brian Burton?
2: Oh, my gosh.
3: Is he taking today off too?
1: Wow.
2: Maybe he partied a little too hard in New Orleans.
3: No,
1: I get a fun phrase for you. Who's buying breakfast?
2: Brian
1: Burton. Brian, I'll take a BLT with fries. Thanks very much. On Wheat Bread.
3: You know me, man. Chicken tendies, side of buff sauce.
1: Yeah. Love so if you're listening right now, just get ready to place that order for it to be here at 9 o'clock.
2: Egg scramble, please, with all right. Avocado.
3: Tashi, what do you want? Go ask everyone out there too. 98.5.
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1: Talked to my kid off the air. 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
2: Right.
1: Why they picked Boston, I don't know. 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
2: That's
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3: Fun.
1: And, of course, my broke best friend, picked the furthest one he could. So he picked Boston. So he's going to catch a Sox game or something, and there you go.
4: That's great.
1: So I've been trying to track him. And I got so bad with the tracking last night. I didn't even tell you this when I got here. I guess about the tracking. It's like, did he take off? Did he not? It was confusing in the American Airlines app if he took off. So then I found this thing, this flight tracker thing, where you can actually track the plane in the air. You can track like every plane in the air.
4: Oh, yes.
2: Really?
1: You've done it?
4: My husband is obsessed.
1: Yes.
4: He loves that app.
1: But he likes it just for funsies, right?
4: Right, just for fun.
1: Tracking my kid.
2: Isn't that how they find all the rich people's private jets?
4: Yes.
2: That app right there?
4: Right.
1: Yeah. So my rich kid's private jet's also known as American Airlines.
2: Yeah.
1: So I was tracking that.
4: All night long?
1: All night long. All night. No, once I knew it was in the air, I was fine. Then I went to sleep. But that was like at 12:30 or something like that.
2: Wow.
1: Yeah, I know. But you're exhausted too.
2: Yeah, man. My flight got delayed and then delayed and then delayed on the tarmac.
1: When did you land last night?
2: 3 a.m.
1: 3 a.m. So you just came here?
2: Thanks for that couch, buddy.
1: Yeah, that's right, exactly.
2: I came in, just took a little power nap here.
1: That's the best. That couch is great, isn't it?
2: It's the best. We can't get rid of it ever.
1: No, it's got some great memories,
2: too. We need it, dude. Otherwise, where would Laura sit?
1: Yeah.
3: It's true. It's my desk.
1: Laura sits in the couch. It's her desk. We have a couch in the studio when people come in for couch visits. And I think we're trying to fill out some slots, actually, just opened up. So people come in for couch visits. And that's where they sit and watch the show. So we do like a live studio audience here in the studio.
2: We can't have people stand. That just makes you anxious, you know?
1: Well, John Peake wants to have a thing where it's like coffee tables where you put down your coffee and stuff. Like, do you see a barista in here, John? Let's get that going.
4: That would be nice.

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3: I'm Lewis Capaldi.
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1: I did see The Odyssey over the weekend. Loved it. Fantastic, right? Robert Pattinson has a role in this movie. Robert Pattinson has been doing some vampiric things. Because the guy looks so good.
2: Oh, yeah.
1: He looks so young. And he's like 40, right?
3: Yeah, 40,
1: young
3: I
1: guy,
3: think, right on the dot.
1: But he's not 25.
3: Right.
1: He looks like he's 25, 27, 28 years old in this movie.
2: Oh, yeah.
1: He looks that young. I don't know what he's been up to. Maybe he's staying out of the sunshine. I don't know.
2: That helps.
1: But he looks good. He really does. We go to

0: 98.5 The Cat, the Hudson Valley's 90s to now.
1: Hey, Heather.
2: Hi, Valentine.
1: What are you doing, Heather? How's your day going?
2: Not bad. Pretty good day. I'm just working.
1: All right. What do you do for a living?
2: I am an office manager at a church.
1: Wow. Mm. You start your day early, don't you?
2: I do. But I get off early also.
1: Oh, so that works. Okay. Yeah. A lot of people I know like work East Coast schedules. Then they get off early and they like that too.
3: Church has the best lemonade.
1: What?
3: I have always had
1: church has the best lemonade.
3: Yep, after service.
1: Not every church does lemonade, by the way.
3: Every church I've gone to has lemonade.
1: Really?
3: Afterwards, yes.
1: Okay.
3: And like different denominations. Like I went to Catholic church growing up.
1: Uh-huh.
3: And then I went to a Christian church after that.
1: Yeah.
3: And there was always lemonade when you exited the church.
1: Really?
3: And it's the best tasting.
1: I cannot tell you the last time I saw lemonade coming out of church.
3: Really?
1: And I go to church more than you.
3: Oh, yeah. Nowadays, yes. Yeah. I can't tell you the last time I've been to church. Sorry, Heather.
2: We don't have lemonade, but we do have donuts.
3: Okay.
2: So that's a good one.
1: What do you wash those donuts down with?
2: Coffee.
1: Yeah, a lot of churches have coffee now. Especially like non-denominational churches. They have the coffee up front and you can bring it inside. I'm like, oh, this is fantastic.
3: Oh, nice.
1: Put your feet out, have a cup of coffee. You know?
2: It's pretty nice.
1: Yeah, we didn't do that in Catholic church, though. There's too many ups and downs. You'd be spilling stuff everywhere.
2: That is true.
1: But it was always great, too, because you knew the second kneel down. Oh, we're so close. You do that second kneel down. Oh, this is it. Now we're out. It's after communion. Off we go. We're out of here.
2: I'm like the tail end of it. And you're like, all right, here we go.
1: Yeah, you wanted to get home for a football game or something. Then Father Gadarowski, God rest his soul. Father Gad, he was, dude, have you out of there in like 39 minutes.
3: Oh,
1: so great.
3: That's short.
1: Mm-hmm.
3: Did he have somewhere to be?
1: Yeah, the football game in the rectory. Okay. He was trying to get out of there too.
3: I got it.
1: Because it always timed out, like going to Catholic church as a kid, that after services, whatever we went to, there's always a football game coming up. So that or a baseball game, the Red Sox are playing. Mm-hmm. And Father Gadarowski loved his sports. So he was just like, he'd get up there and it's his time for him to do his little homily, whatever. And he's like, all right, listen, you've all sinned. Do better. Name of the Father, Son, the Holy Spirit. Like, what the? Dude, we're out of here. So good.
2: I like that. Valentine, I wanted to tell you, you guys were talking about the daughter from hell stories, right?
1: Yeah, we were,
2: I'm very proud of you. I'm very proud of you.
1: Why?
2: Because you just casually dropped about the chancla.
1: Oh, that's right. Yeah.
2: I'm very proud of you for knowing that.
1: Yeah, I never got hit with the chanclas, but I know about people throwing the chanclas. Jill throws her chanclas in the studio.
3: Yeah, all the time.
2: Oh, good. You got to keep them on their toes, Jill.
3: Always, Heather. You got it.
1: Yeah, and that's how we saw her toes and knew it was a very sturdy base. When she took those chanclas off, we're like, look at those feet there.
3: Well, yeah, they're size 11, so they hurt.
1: Yeah, you really can't duck from a size 11. It's so big coming at you.
2: Yeah, Jill, I'm a size 11. I get it.
3: Look at us go.
1: What is that compared to like a man size? Is that like a 14 or something?
4: I think you go down two.
3: Yeah.
1: Oh, you down go down two?
4: Yeah, so that'd be a 9.
1: Oh, that's not that big then.
3: No.
1: Well, it seems bigger in person.
2: Yeah, but if she throws it right, it can.
1: Yeah.
4: Right.
3: Luckily, I have a narrow foot, so it looks a lot smaller than a wider 11, you know?
2: No, I have a wide foot. So if I were to throw that at my kids, I would definitely get them.
1: Yeah. Well,
3: come in here and let's get your chonklas, Heather.
2: But I'm so proud of you for knowing that.
1: Knowing chonklas? Okay. Well, I appreciate you, Heather. You call anytime, okay?
2: All right. Bye, guys. Have a great day.
3: You too. Bye. 98.5.
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0: 985 The Cat.
1: Eli, what are you doing, man?
2: Hey, how are you? Good morning.
1: How are you doing?
2: I'm good. How are you?
1: We're doing pretty good, actually. Thank you. So Eli texted yesterday and our topic was over, but Eli says, hey, I'm a contributing member to Valentine the Morning. I've got something to say. How are you a son from hell?
2: Oh my gosh, so I got a story for you. So one weekend I had to stay at my grandparents' house, and my grandmother invited my two other cousins, and my grandmother used to have this like paper towel dispenser, and my cousins decided to start wetting them and throwing them at each other, and I wasn't playing along, but I got hit by one right at the exact moment that my grandmother had walked into the kitchen. So I got a spanking from my grandmother, and I was so angry about it just because I felt like it wasn't fair to me. But she used to have this plastic runner in the hallway, and underneath there was like these spikes, right? And that's what held them on the carpet.
3: Yes.
4: Right.
2: So while she was sleeping, I went and I flipped it over to get her back for spanking me. And then in the morning, I just kind of waited, you know, for the response or, you know, for the reaction from her. And sure enough, it sure didn't disappoint. And she said basically every word in Spanish that you can think of.
1: You flipped it over, so stepped on those spikes?
2: Yeah. Yeah.
3: And you're laughing. You hurt your grandmother, Eli.
2: Yeah.
1: Did she bleed?
2: No. They weren't that bad, but it was funny because I recently told this story to my mom about a month ago.
1: Yeah.
2: And she was like, you did not. And I was like, yes. I go, she spanked me. I go, I didn't deserve it. I go, right. I happened to just walk in.
1: Yeah, you were the wrong place, wrong time.
2: Right.
1: Wow.
2: But I will say that there was another incident where she had put a program on where it was like a magician and where they pull the, you know, the table linen,
1: yeah,
2: you know, real fast and everything stays in place. This was before the era where they started saying like, please don't try this at home. And she had this console table where she had all these porcelain figurines, and I was doing the calculations in my mind. I was probably maybe about 8 or 9 years old.
1: Yeah.
2: And I thought I had it. So I grabbed the end of that linen and did one quick tug, and yeah, it wasn't good. It wasn't good at all.
1: What did she do to you that time?
2: she told my mom that she was going to need to replace them, or that she was going to have to find another place, or to send me to my mom's sister, my aunt.
1: Yeah, I think you misheard. I think she said she needs to replace you.
2: Right.
1: You misheard. Good God, Eli. That's a good story, man. All right, brother. Well, thanks for calling in. I appreciate you, Eli.
2: Hey, no problem. You guys take care. Have a great day.
1: You too, man. Thank you. 98.5.
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1: All right, guys, let's celebrate this day in history. A little history lesson. Jill, take it away.
2: Okay, on this day in 1983, scientists recorded the coldest temperature ever measured on Earth, okay?
1: Okay.
2: Where was it recorded?
1: Coldest Bismarck, North Dakota.
2: No.
1: Antarctica. Greenland.
2: Yes. Antarctica.
1: Antarctica.
2: Oh, Antarctica.
1: Yeah.
2: Antarctica? How do you
3: say it?
2: Antarctica.
3: Antarctica? Yeah. Antarctica.
1: Didn't you read the story?
2: What story?
1: This day in history story.
2: Oh, yeah, I just
1: thought it's yours. You've already prepped this story,
2: yes,
1: right?
2: Yes, there's a C, a random C in there.
1: Okay.
2: Antarctica? Antarctica.
1: What did I say?
3: Yeah, it's like the Arctic.
2: Okay, yeah.
3: But that's just a C that is too difficult to say.
1: Okay. Antarctica.
2: Antarctica.
1: Yeah, Antarctica.
2: I never say it like that.
1: I think I just go Antarctica.
2: Okay, yeah, thank God. Yeah,
1: that's just say fast and slur your words. Nobody knows.
2: Okay, cool. Antarctica.
1: So how cold was it?
2: Oh, shoot. I already closed it out.
1: Oh, my God.
2: Hold on, hold on.
1: That would be the thing that somebody would ask. How cold was it on the coldest day in history?
2: 128.6 degrees Fahrenheit below zero.
1: Wow. Oh. Wow. Oh, look at you with the chills. That really added something to it.
2: It did.
1: That acting, it just never leaves you, does it?
2: It really doesn't.
1: Jill was a child actress and great fame. Something's

0: 98.5 The Cat. Great news here, guys. Just found this out. And this is so exciting to me that Jill and Jeff did something together. And I know we have so many stories to tell you today, but please bear with me for a second. In our game, the Valentine's Morning Listener Feud, Jill wrote the first question. Jeff, her husband, wrote the second question.
1: Yes. Aww. Yes.
0: Which means we have found somebody else to do our work job.
2: This is great
1: and
2: news.
1: I really like his question. I'm like, oh, this is good.
3: Jill says, what do you love about me? And this yes. is, what do you love about me?
4: And then that's it. That's the question.
1: And I told him, Jill, like, we can't use ChatGPT. It has to come from our own brains.
3: From right. The noggins, right. The yeah. OG way.
0: Right. And you told that to John Camucci as well, that we can't use ChatGPT, right?
3: I didn't get that text.
1: It's a Valentine in the Morning Listener Feud. We asked our listeners two questions, one from me, one from Jeff. Gather the top five answers, and your job as contestants to tell us what those top five answers are.
0: By the way, in case you're new to our show, Jeff is Jill's husband, who apparently now is doing some side work, some contract work for iHeartMedia. Yeah. We're very excited about this.
1: Yes.
0: Let's meet today's contestants. Adrian, how are you today?
5: Good morning.
0: How you doing, bud?
5: Good. Yourself?
0: Doing good. You're going against Jennifer. Jen, how are you?
6: Good, how are you?
0: Doing all right. All right, you guys know how it works. Top five answers on the board. You get 45 seconds, a possible three strikes. We'll start with the ladies first. Jennifer, we're going to start with you. Jennifer, we asked Valentine in the Morning listeners, name a brand mascot somebody might find attractive. Top five answers on the board.
6: Oh my gosh.
0: Yeah, possible three strikes in 45 seconds. Name a brand mascot somebody might find attractive. What are you thinking?
6: You know, the first thing that came to mind was Tony the Tiger.
0: Ding, ding, ding. Thank He's you. On there. Nice job, yeah. Tony the Tiger.
3: Okay, Jennifer.
0: There's one.
6: Okay.
0: Who else?
6: Oh, my goodness. How about the leprechaun for Lucky Charms?
0: The leprechaun for Lucky Charms?
3: You little nasty.
0: No, he's not on there. He's not on there. So it's one strike. You get two more strikes and one right.
6: Brand mascot. This is harder than it sounds.
0: Yeah. Mm-hmm. Think about it. Think about TV commercials and stuff. You see people on there.
6: Oh, gosh. The brawny guy.
0: The brawny guy. Yes, number definitely. One answer, the brawny guy.
3: So real.
0: About 10 seconds left. You got two right.
6: Okay. Mr. Clean?
0: Stop it.
1: Yeah, you're doing
0: you're
1: well.
0: You're on fire.
1: You're doing well.
0: 5 seconds.
6: I don't think I'm going to get another one.
0: I don't think you are either. Because you're thinking, you know what? You're thinking yourself. You got to think, who would I have found attractive? Put your time's up.
6: Yeah, all right, I'm
0: so
6: out of time. Yep.
0: Here we go. Number five was Miss Chiquita, the Chiquita banana lady.
1: Yeah.
0: My gosh, when she let her fruit down. Ooh, girl, look out. Mr. Clean, Tony the Tiger, the green M&M, and the brawny man.
1: Love the green M&M.
0: Yeah. What a bunch. Guys, we need some eye candy. We need some mascots that we men can find attractive.
1: The green M&M. She got those white boots on.
0: Oh, she's a girl?
1: Yes. Yeah.
0: Oh, okay, fine. Yeah. Then. Yeah. Oh, yeah. All right, that's fine.
3: And the brawny man, come on. Everyone can find him attractive.
0: Okay, John?
1: So Jennifer got three.
0: You got three right. That's pretty good. So let's move on to you. Adrian, your question is, name a place that is socially unacceptable to start dancing. Name a place that people think, our listeners think, is socially unacceptable to start dancing. Top five answers on the board. You get 45 seconds and a possible three strikes. Let's see what you got.
5: Funeral?
0: A funeral. Number one answer. Nice job. Usually you're dancing with yourself, though, at a funeral. Because the dude be dead.
5: A job interview?
1: Yeah, good job.
0: That's on there,
3: nice.
0: Yeah.
1: Yes. Time's running out. About 15 seconds left.
0: Oh, you have a timer. You have a timer over there, do you?
1: I do. Wow.
0: A christening. A christening is not on there. Interesting answer, though. Inappropriate place to start dancing. Socially unacceptable. Not inappropriate, but socially unacceptable. Like, what are you doing? You can't dance here. 5 seconds.
5: In an elevator?
0: An elevator's on there. Nice job.
3: Oh, wow.
0: And there's your time. All right, so you got, that's not bad. You got three right, so you tied up. Elevator, courtroom, public restroom, job interview, and a funeral. Not bad, guys.
1: Not bad.
0: That's very good. Yes,
1: you,
0: Jill?
1: You both win.
0: Yeah, but I mean, you can't just... All right, fine, we'll get a penalty shots.
1: Okay, go ahead.
0: Somebody say something rude about Jill.
1: Oh my gosh.
5: Hey, Adrian.
1: What?
0: No!
1: Adrian, I don't even want to know what you were about to say.
3: I'm gonna sell you out.
0: That was a penalty shot.
5: Hey, I am Team Jill. I've been on your comments. I've been supporting you since day one. I can say one name thing.
1: Thank you, Adrian.
0: Nice job, you guys.
6: Thank you.
0: And how sweet. I said say something bad about Jill, and Jennifer didn't say a single word.
1: Thank you, Jennifer. Appreciate that. 98.5.
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1: I saw Odyssey, fantastic.
2: Is it worth the hype?
1: Yeah, it's always tough because things get so overhyped.
2: Right.
1: And if you don't know the story, it doesn't matter.
2: Mm.
1: You know, you could not know the story. Colin read the Odyssey.
2: Is it probably better if you don't know the story?
1: Because I think it's fine either way, honestly. Okay. Yeah, it's fine either way because it's still such a cinematic endeavor. One of our friends actually was a producer on there and I saw her name like third credit in.
2: No way.
1: It's like, oh my gosh, I was so excited for her. And it was just, it's amazing.
2: You see it in IMAX or no?
1: I don't know what I saw it in.
2: Okay.
1: I saw it at the fancy restaurant or the fancy place where they give you food.
2: That's right. That's
1: yeah. And the fish and chips was back. Oh my God.
3: Ooh. Oh, I remember you being a little upset last time that you didn't have the fish and chips.
1: Yeah. Sinopolis or Sinopolis or Sinopolis or whatever that place, right?
2: This is a man who does not forget.
1: Yeah. They took fish and chips off the menu and I saw fish and chips back. Listen, it's not amazing, but I like fish and chips. I grew up with that.
2: Yeah.
1: And you know, I was like, all right, let me give it a shot. It was okay, but I was glad it was back in the menu. So anyway, the movie, fantastic, fantastic. Who's the young man that's in this? I forget his name. Tom Holland, right?
3: Tom Holland.
1: Is he a Spider-Man or something?
3: Yes.
1: Right, yeah.
2: Is he Spider-Man
1: No, it's weird because he shoots a web out of his hand at one point in the movie. It freaks you out.
2: That's crazy.
1: Yeah, it's so crazy, right? Wow. But there was a story. Tom Holland's mom goes to the premiere, and after the premiere, she goes, I didn't realize he had such a big part.
3: Yeah. Oh, no way.
1: Yeah, because he's a huge part in this movie, right?
3: Oh.
2: And he's like, Mom, I was gone for months. Like, what did you think I was doing?
1: Yeah. Like, yeah. And then, you know, obviously Matt Damon, you can probably much figure out what Matt Damon's role is in this movie without me telling you. And somebody said, how much money have we spent on trying to find and save Matt Damon?
3: Yeah.
1: From Saving Private Ryan to this, to
3: The Martian,
1: Interstellar, The Martian. We need to get Matt Damon home. Lock him up. The world has spent too much money trying to find this guy or trying to save this guy.
3: So good.
1: It's out of control, right?
2: Yeah.
3: That's so funny.
1: Even we're trying to, in the Bourne Supremacy Identity, all those things, we're trying to find him then too.
3: Yeah.
1: Matt Damon needs to go on Life 360 so everybody can figure out where he is at all times. But movie, fantastic script, the actors, everybody, the cinematic endeavor that it was and the powerful movie that it is. It's really, really good.
2: I want to see it.
3: I'm seeing it tomorrow, so I can't wait.
1: You'll enjoy it. You'll enjoy it. I don't want to overhype because when people overhype, no matter how good something is.
2: Agreed.
1: You know, then they go, oh, what a good hood it was.
3: Yeah.
1: But it really, it's a great movie. It's a great, great movie. They did a good job.
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1: And speaking of the Odyssey, it made $124.5 million its opening weekend, the third biggest debut of the year, and the strongest opening of Christopher Nolan's career since The Dark Knight. It made $264 million wow. globally. Yeah. Moana coming in at number two, and Minions and Monsters coming in at number three.
0: No cell phones on the set when they were doing this. He locked up everybody's cell phones. There were no water bottles in the set because they made too much noise, I guess, and no Uggs.
1: What would you have done?
0: Well, I haven't worn my Uggs in years, but I've been like, how dare you say no to Uggs, Mr. Nolan? Excuse me, sir. I'm with you on the cell phone bit, but the Uggs? Come on.
1: And Deadline looked at the past 4 years of the viewing data for Netflix and put together a list of the most watched shows. Stranger Things season 5 coming in at number 5. Bridgerton season 3 at number 4. Squid Game making an appearance twice on the list. Number 3 for season 3 and at number 1. For season 2, and then Adolescence as well, with 171 million minutes watched, even at number 2. I'm Jill with Entertainment Headlines.

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1: Gonna do a battle of sexes. Where's Jill? She ran out of the room?
2: She did run out of the room briefly.
1: Jill ran out of the room. She goes, I'll be right back. Was it like a bathroom situation or something?
2: I don't... Oh, there she is. Oof.
3: No.
1: What?
3: Brian's out today.
1: Oh, he is?
3: Again. For the third time. And
1: wow. So our producer's not here, and Jill's very caustic. Send him a copy of that audio.
3: Well, it's just we all have to do so much more now, and then we're about to start the battle of the sexes.
1: Seems like John and I were doing fine over here.
3: Jill has enjoyed your coffee, guys.
2: Adopted the physical labor that Brian does. He does have to run back and forth to a printer.
1: The mental lifting.
2: That's so right, dude.
3: So I ran and got that real quick, but now we're all set. We're all good to go.
2: Maybe it's the running that makes Brian frantic. You know,
3: I understand.
2: I'm starting to feel it from you now.
3: I understand it.
1: Yeah, she's got a printer in here. While you're running out there all the time? What are you doing now?
3: Now you're wandering around.
2: She is Brian.
1: She's just like literally wandering around.
3: I mean, this is way too much insider information, but it's also hard to, like, put a thought together on the air, too, because I'm thinking about what's coming next, and Brian...
1: Just talk.
3: Whew, Brian's just talk. Got it.
1: No, don't blow Brian up like he does a lot.
3: He just feels bad
2: that you've fallen out for being out 3 days in a row, so now you're trying to
1: you
2: build him back
1: up. You had to walk to the printer and come back. Let's be honest.
3: I know, but... I have to type a lot of stuff out.
1: You have to type a lot of stuff.
3: Yes, okay. The news stories.
1: Oh my gosh, and talk. Our jobs are hard, guys.
3: They are so very hard.
1: But have you ever gotten some food and said, oh my God, no, or watched somebody prepare it? Like sometimes when you see somebody make the food, you go, yeah, I'm changing my mind.
3: Mm-hmm.
1: You know?
3: Mm-hmm.
1: I've seen some people at restaurants, like there was one place where she clearly had a cold or something. She coughed on her hands and went back to making my food. And I'm like, but we just don't want to say anything. So I go, okay, thanks. I took it and I threw it out.
2: Of course.
1: Mm-hmm. I never ate it. Why don't we say anything, you know?
3: Right.
2: Yeah.
1: 31043. It is the battle of the sexes. Representing the men. His name is Benjamin. Works as an office manager and enjoys spending time with the kids. What's up, Benjamin?
4: Morning, everybody.
1: Good morning.
3: Representing the ladies. Her name is Angel. She works as a preschool assistant director and enjoys Taylor Swift concerts. Let's hear it for Angel.
1: What's going on, Angel?
5: Good morning.
1: Here's how it works. I'm going to ask you a few questions. Benjamin and Jill's going to ask you the questions. Best out of three wins. If we're still tied, the end of regulation, we go to a not-so-tough tiebreaker question. We're going to start with the ladies. Who won the World Cup?
5: Spain.
1: España. Felicidades, España.
3: Benjamin, in their 1993 rom-com title, Tom Hanks and Meg Ryan are what in Seattle?
4: Sleepless.
3: Yes, that's right.
1: Current score is 1-1. How many dimes make up a dollar?
5: Four. Oh, I'm sorry. No, I thought you said quarter. I'm sorry.
3: Oh, man.
1: It's 10.
3: Oh. Benjamin. How many pennies make $1?
4: 100.
3: Yes.
1: Oh, like right in her face, too. You're so rude. Like 100. I mean, come on. Come on. Current score, guys, up 2-1. You got to get this right. Which singer released the album Future Nostalgia?
5: Oh, my gosh. I know this. Oh, this sounds so familiar.
1: Dua Lipa.
5: The Weeknd?
1: Oh, Dua Lipa. That means the guys do win. You got it, Benny. Battle of the Sexes Championship Certificate. Posted on social. Use the hashtag Valentine the Morning. Share it Friday, okay?
4: Thank you.
1: You're welcome. As you exit the stage, Angel, this moment is entirely yours. You take it away.
5: I hope everyone has a great week, and I want to say good morning to my boyfriend, Victor, and I hope everyone has a beautiful day.
1: Awesome. How long you and Victor been together?
5: Almost 4 years.
1: Congratulations. It's almost 4 years for John and Olivia, too.
2: Yeah, it's a good number. Don't listen to him.
1: Thanks, Angel.
6: 98.5. All right, class, tell me about your weekend. 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
1: 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Coming up, have you watched somebody prepare your food and then you didn't like the way they prepared it? You didn't want to eat it then? Something turned you off? What happened? 31043.
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1: Vanessa, what's your story of poor food prep where you went,
2: Yeah, we were in Nepal, and my brother took us, because he was living there at the time, to a little lakeside cafe, and it looked so pretty and everything, and we're sitting there eating, and we look to the lakeside, and the worker there is making pizza dough on a rock using the lake water.
3: Oh, wow.
4: Is that the traditional way to make
1: probably,
4: it?
1: Probably, I assume, right?
2: I think for that place it is, but they had warned me ahead of time to be careful what I ordered there.
1: Yeah.
2: I only ordered a smoothie and I still got food poisoning.
1: No! You know what it is? In certain places where they use water like that or something like that, the people are used to it because it's happening for so long, their body becomes used to it. But we Americans come over and we're like, oh, that's not from Fiji. That's not filtered. And then we can't take it.
2: Right. It's true. I couldn't drink any of their normal water there, but I had to do it from water bottles. But yeah, that became as the Lakeside Pizza Dough Place.
1: The Lakeside Pizza Dough Place.
3: Did that ruin pizza for you anywhere else?
2: I don't normally even like pizza, so definitely.
1: What? Really? You don't like pizza?
2: I don't like red sauce.
1: You don't like the red sauce? Huh.
2: No.
1: That's so interesting.
2: It's got to be white sauce.
1: Oh, it's got to be white. Okay, wow. You're showing your true colors here. Wow. Wow. Look at that, people. Vanessa, I've never met somebody that doesn't like pizza. I find that shocking, but okay.
2: Yeah, all my friends know now if they're going to do a pizza thing that they get a special pizza for me.
1: Yes. Well, aren't you the elitist? The special pizza for me, please.
2: I make it up to them with my baking. I bake them some kind of baked good and then bake me the special pizza.
1: Okay. All right. You get the special pizza, make them some muffins. Okay. Sounds like a fair trade. Well, thanks for calling, Vanessa. Appreciate that. Take care.
2: Thank you. You too. 98.5.
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1: We've got texts coming in here, 31043.
2: A text very similar to your story, Val. 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
1: Michelle, good morning. Tell your story.
2: So my grandma decided to finally pass the torch for Christmas at my place.
1: Dear God, I thought you said your grandma finally decided to pass.
3: Yep, I thought that's what you were going
0: to
3: say.
0: She was driving us crazy, finally decided to go over to the other side.
1: So what happened? She decided to pass the torch of what?
2: Having Christmas, hosting it, cooking, and all that. So it was my first year, so I was super excited. I did games for all ages, and I just said, okay, you know what? The other family members want to chip in. So I picked out different recipes from Pinterest, and I gave my uncle a pie recipe. Luckily, when it came time to eat the pie for dessert, him and his wife had to leave early. And we all took a bite of his pie and we put it in our mouth and we all looked at each other and go, oh my God, this is so gross. I think he replaced sugar with salt by accident.
1: Oh, no. God. Yeah.
2: It was so gross. We never told him. And he asked finally, how was the pie? And we're like, oh, it was okay. But the next year I was like, you know what? I'll make it this time. And when I made it, I followed the recipe to the T. It tasted like pie bacon.
3: Pie bacon?
2: Yeah, it literally tasted like bacon. I was like, this recipe is terrible. I'm throwing it out.
1: Did you put, you guys got the recipe off of Pinterest, but did you put bacon in it or just tasted like bacon on its own?
2: No, it tasted like bacon on its own.
1: Oh, right. And there you are coming down on your poor uncle and maybe he did nothing wrong.
2: But my husband had a bite and he was like, Ashley, this isn't too bad. I was like, no, we cannot serve this.
1: Yeah, your husband probably liked bacon.
2: So now we don't send him any recipes.
3: Or
1: yes,
3: you, apparently.
1: I was going to say, or you.
4: I don't know who to blame here.
1: You guys should maybe eat out or get grandma back. She hasn't passed yet, has she?
2: No, she has not.
1: All right, time to get her back in the mix. Get her out of retirement.
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1: Michael and Euphoria star Colton Domingo, he's reportedly in talks to write a live-action Disney film that's going to be centered on Princess Tiana. There was a cancellation of the planned Tiana series over at Disney+, but rather than remaking The Princess and the Frog, this project will allegedly tell an original story inspired by Tiana. And Shakira is giving away hundreds of free tickets to her show. She co-headlined the World Cup final halftime show, and she is thanking those who made it possible by giving away free tickets to her show, as well as people who pitched in on the Venezuelan earthquake relief. Shakira said, "So much of what made this World Cup special is the work that most fans never see. The thousands of hotel rooms kept clean, all the stadiums that worked so smoothly. So I want to show my gratitude for the people of New York City who made this incredible experience possible. I'm Jill with Entertainment Headlines."

0: 985 The Cat.
1: Coming up later on this hour. As a kid, what did you think made somebody rich?
2: My husband and I were talking about this yesterday. He said if a friend had, you know, an ice maker in their fridge, the outside of their fridge and freezer, he thought they were so rich.
0: I don't even think that like existed when I was a kid, or I thought like if you had a circular driveway, you were rich.
3: Oh, for sure, the circular driveway.
0: Dick Pillar, he was rich though. Dick Pillar on our street delivered newspapers to him and stuff like that, had a circular driveway. I remember like probably just like 7, 8 years ago, I was home visiting my mom when she did live there. And my sister's home visiting her too. And the three of us are there. We drove down the street. We go, you know what? Let's do it. We drove right through Dick Pillar's circular driveway.
3: Take that.
0: Take that, you rich guy.
3: I still believe that to this day if you have the circular driveway.
0: Really?
3: Yeah. And for me, when I was growing up, it was the a TV in the kitchen.
4: Oh.
3: The people who had the TV in the kitchen, yeah. I was like, I wanted that so bad growing up that when I got my first house with all my roommates after college, I took my little bedroom TV and I put it in the kitchen in a place it did not belong.
0: Right, but you wanted a TV in the kitchen?
3: But I wanted to feel like we had a TV in the kitchen.
0: Yeah, we had one TV as a kid, obviously. Now you have a TV in your hands at any moment you want,
3: literally,
0: right?
3: Literally.
0: So as a kid, what did you think made somebody rich? Text in at 31043. It is the battle of the sexes. Representing the man, his name is Jerry, works as a security staff member and enjoys golfing. Jerry, what's up, buddy?
5: Hey, what's up?
2: Representing the ladies, her name is Ashley. She works as an office manager and enjoys karaoke. Let's hear it for Ashley.
0: What's up, Ashley?
6: Woo, good morning.
2: Morning.
0: All right, here's how it works. Ashley, I'm going to ask you a few questions. Jerry, Jill's going to be asking you the questions. Best out of three wins, still tie. The end of regulation, we go to a not-so-tough tiebreaker. Question to start with the ladies. Your question. What team came in third in the World Cup this year?
6: Third place was... Oh, my gosh.
0: England. Did you watch the game?
6: I did. Was it England?
0: Yeah, that's what I said. Yeah. No, 6-4, that final. What a crazy game that was. It was wild, yeah.
2: Jerry, what kind of cup is Chip in Disney's Beauty and the Beast?
5: Can you repeat that, please?
2: What kind of cup is Chip in Disney's Beauty and the Beast?
5: Teacup.
2: That's right.
0: All right, current score is 1-0. Guys, what is the name of the wizarding school in Harry Potter, Ashley?
6: Hogwarts.
0: That's correct.
2: Jerry, according to the myth, what animal gives you warts?
5: Frogs.
2: Yes, that's right.
0: 2-1, guys. Ashley, got to get this right. Which artist released the album The Rise and Fall of a Midwest Princess?
6: Chappell Roan.
0: That's correct.
2: And Jerry, in the hit LFO song Summer Girls, they like girls that wear what clothing brand?
5: I have no idea.
2: They like girls that wear Abercrombie and Fitch.
0: Da-da-da-da. All right, that means we get to a not-so-tough tiebreaker question. Holler out your name if you know the answer. Your name will be your buzzer. Wait until Laura finishes asking the question before you buzz in.
7: Who do you think is your celebrity look-alike?
6: Kristen.
5: Jerry.
0: Who's Kristen?
2: Yeah.
0: Thought your name was
6: That's
0: Ashley.
6: That's my middle name.
0: Oh, okay.
6: My middle name. Sorry, I go by my middle name. Sorry.
0: Super weird. Have you won in the past 30 days?
6: No, I have not.
0: Okay. All right. Thought there was a little scam going on here. Okay, so anyway, do you give it to her?
2: I don't know.
0: Because her name is...
2: We heard her voice first.
0: Okay, so go ahead. Who do you think is your celebrity look like?
6: Chrissy Metz.
2: Okay. Ladies win. I love This Is Us. With Chrissy Metz. Kristen, Ashley, congratulations. You won a Battle of the Sexes championship certificate. Post it on social. Use the hashtag Valentine the Morning and share it with pride.
6: Thank you. Thank you. Thank you.
0: Nice job, Ashley.
6: Thank you.
0: Jerry, listen, as you exit the stage, this moment is entirely yours. You take it away.
5: Fantastic. Congratulations. Have a wonderful week. And by the way, my look-alike is Jerry Lewis.
0: Okay. All right. Well, there you go.
3: All right.
0: Thank you very much.
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1: All right, coming up, as a kid, what did you think made somebody rich? 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
1: Wow. 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
1: 104.3 My FM, it's Valentine in the morning. Right now, we want to know, as a kid, what did you think made someone rich? You can text us at 31043. Lisa said if they had a VCR, they were rich.
0: A VCR, really?
1: Mm-hmm.
0: Made them rich, okay.
1: When she was a kid.
0: Right.
1: And then Maureen said, if you ate out at a restaurant instead of cooking at home, I figured you were rich.
0: Okay. I remember the first time we got our cordless phone, we thought we'd made it.
1: Oh.
0: We had people over to show them the cordless phone.
1: Really?
0: Yeah. Like, watch this. I can be in this room and still be on the phone. I'm like, I can be in the bathroom and be on the phone. I could literally be in the tub and be on the phone. I'm telling this to Tommy Romilly. Like, I can be in the tub and I can call you from the tub. He's like, why would you call me from the tub? I go, I don't know.
2: Because like, I can.
0: If I was taking a bath. He goes, do you take a bath? No, I don't. But if I did take a bath, I literally could call you from the bathtub on my cordless phone.
1: Mm-hmm.
0: And I said, watch how far I can call you from the backyard. And I went in the backyard. And I was like, look, I'm back here in the very back of the yard and I could call you from the back of the yard. He goes, but I don't have a cordless phone. I go, you don't need a cordless phone. This calls your phone with a cord.
1: Was his mind just blown?
0: Blown. It was never the same after that.
1: Oh.
0: Never the same after that. Poor kid. Don't know what happened there.
2: Did you ever have a phone in your car?
0: Yes.
2: That looks like the coolest thing to me. When I watch like old movies and stuff like that.
0: I had it in the car and it was awesome.
2: I bet. Dude.
0: It was built into the car, a big handset, like a little brick built in.
2: Yeah.
0: It was my 91 Mercury Cougar LS. I tripped that bad boy out. I had the phone in there. You put it on speaker and I was in Dallas at the time. One of the first people I knew that had a phone in the car.
1: Wow. This might be a dumb question.
0: Yeah.
1: Did it have a cord or was it wireless as well?
0: Like, it was a cord. It had a cord attached to the handset.
1: To the little receiver.
0: Yeah, the receiver.
1: Oh,
0: yeah.
1: Okay.
0: Oh, yeah. Girls
1: would
0: get in that car. Ever.
1: No, that you knew?
0: Yeah.
1: That had a phone.
0: I was like one of the first ones I knew that had a phone in the car. Had it put in especially and I'm driving around calling people.
1: Nice.
0: They didn't give you tickets back then. They could care less. Oh, yeah. Leave the guy with a phone in the car. Cool.
1: It's a different time.
0: Yeah. They're waving at you. The cops like, way to go, buddy.
2: I wonder what thing we'll brag about having first. My mom always brags about being the first one in her school to have one of the Walkman, like the CD players.
1: Yeah.
2: She tells that story all the time.
0: Really?
2: I was the first one to have a Walkman in my school.
0: Yeah. Yeah. God, we all sound old when we say that, though. Me with my cordless phone. Texting 31043. When you're a kid, what did you see somebody else have that you go, oh, my God. They are rich. 98.5.
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1: I always thought whoever had those China hutches with glass doors in their kitchen, they had to be super rich, says Luana. My dad had a car phone in his Trans Am back in the 90s. I thought it was the coolest thing ever. I thought people who had underground pools are rich. I'm going to assume you mean in the ground, not underground. Because if you do have an underground pool...
2: That does sound rich.
3: That's cool.
1: I've seen houses that have pools inside the house. You ever see those?
3: In movies.
1: In movies, yeah. And stuff, mm-hmm. Yeah. See. If you were rich, you got to go to sleepaway camp. I did not get to go. My sister did. She's younger. We must have had more money then, I guess. I always thought people that had those big refrigerators with a little attachment that gives you ice and water when you put your cup there were rich. I said, oh my gosh. She's got a fridge that gives you ice and water right in your cup. I used to always think people that have those fridges were just super, super rich. Yeah. A lot of us thought that too. Mm-hmm. That wasn't there when I was a kid. It was the ice cube tray. You put it in the fridge.
2: Right.
1: Then somebody forgot to refill it. Oh man, no ice cubes.
3: Yeah.
1: You're bummed about that.
3: We have an ice maker, but it's inside the freezer. And my husband said that that's what he thought made you rich as a kid. And
1: the ice maker inside the freezer?
3: No, outside.
1: Oh, outside like the texture?
3: Okay. Yeah, and so when we were talking about this last night,
1: yeah.
3: I was like, I'm so sorry that we don't have that. I would love to make that happen for him so that he could feel rich.
1: What you should do instead of buying a whole new fridge or something like that?
3: Yeah.
1: Get one of those on the counter.
3: I know.
1: Cubed, yes. Chick-fil-A cube ice makers.
3: I know.
1: Cubed ice that everybody loves. Get one of those.
2: That's the
1: scoop it out.
3: I had no idea they were so expensive.
1: Yeah.
2: Are they really?
3: Oh, I was so, like, I was going to go get
1: one. Standalone ones that sit on the counter?
3: Yes.
1: How much?
3: Like $300?
1: We had one of those for a long time.
3: I know. I loved that ice.
1: Yeah.
3: Yeah,
1: you'd come
3: expensive.
1: Over the house every now and then. She'd bring a cooler and just steal it.
2: Yeah, stock up.
1: And we'd go, my poor child's like, where's our cubed ice, da? I go, I don't know, son. I think that Jill came over and stole it all for her family. Oh, darn it, Dad. But she's underprivileged, so we'll allow her to have that cubed ice, won't we? That's it, son. That's our way of giving back to our community. All right, Huntrix, this is Golden.

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1: Hey, Heather, good morning. How are you today?
2: I'm doing good. How about you guys?
0: Girl, I'm doing all right. My kid made it to Boston okay. He's going for a thing with his college. And he flew on his own.
3: Oh, there it goes. It's the start.
0: Oh, God, don't start.
3: I know. I'm really sorry. We're going to take care of you.
0: Will you really?
3: Oh, gosh, yes.
0: I'm going to need so much love. I'm going to be such a maniac and just so emo, Heather, when he goes to college in August. I'm just going to lose my mind.
3: We'll be ready.
2: My kid is 24 and moved to North Carolina. And yeah, I was inconsolable.
0: Oh, you poor thing. So how many kids do you have?
2: I have three.

0: is I inherited my grandma's house. So I have the two-bedroom living room and den, and now I say, no. That's just how I perceived it as a kid.
1: Totally.
2: Oh, yeah. You don't feel rich anymore?
0: No, not at all.

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1: We're going to wrap things up around here for this Tuesday morning. 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
1: Have a great day. 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Do stick around to win that $1,000. That's happening all day long. Your chance at $1,000 coming up. It is Valentine in the morning.

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98.5 The Cat, the Hudson Valley's 90s to now. It's Olivia Dean and Man I Need. Hey, it's Delana checking in on your Tuesday. Let's get this date going, huh? I got Taylor coming up. NSYNC. Oh, yeah. And Ella Langley all this hour. Killers are on right now.

0: 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The Hudson Valley's 90s to now.
1: That's Taylor and the Fate of Ophelia. So what's next for Taylor? 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Hey, on the way, Hosier, Too Sweet.
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0: The Hudson Valley's 90s to now. It's 98.5, The Cat. Bruno Mars and I Just Might. Maybe Bruno Mars will perform at the Super Bowl in 2027. That'd be nice, right? Or maybe we could book the Muppets because they are very popular these days.
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Seeing a Spiral and Die on This Hill. Hey, it's Delana. Kind of fun to see Justin Bieber walk out there during the halftime show for the World Cup and do his thing. Here he is with Kid Laroi.

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0: 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Olivia Dean was so easy. I thought this was kind of fun. Sometimes you have to guess what's spoiled in your refrigerator. Well, now researchers are working on, this is not a joke, an electronic nose that can detect food spoilage more accurately than we can. It has little miniature gas sensors that react to different airborne compounds, so you will know if something is spoiled.
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1: That's One Republic and Need Your Love. Hey, it's Delana. I hope you're having a great day. Did you hear you need to break out the leg warmers because Jazzercise is back? More on that coming up in 10 minutes.

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1: That's Nickelback and Far Away. Not too far away from another $1,000. That's going to happen at the top of the hour. Get ready for that keyword for easy money.

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1: That's Alex Warren and Ordinary. It's a little bit after 11, and thanks so much for having us on. So The Odyssey was a big hit at the theater this past weekend. They say it's like a sweeping, spectacular movie, but it's also created something else. Tell you what that is in about 5 minutes.

0: 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You know, you can find us on Facebook at 98.5 The Cat. It's Huntrix and Golden. We know what Huntrix and K-pop Demon Hunters brought to all of us as far as pop culture, but I didn't expect The Odyssey to be as huge of a hit as it was this past weekend. But everybody says the movie's really good. It's spectacular. And here's the thing. A lot of people were showing up dressed in Greek chic. Mm-hmm. So there were a lot of people in togas and armor and all sorts of other things. So look for this pop culture explosion of Greek fashion.
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98.5 The Cat, the Hudson Valley's 90s to now. And Sabrina Mars, Risk It All. A new way to fight mosquitoes, and I am all about it. Wait until you hear what it is in about 10 minutes.

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When the waiter says, enjoy your meal, and you say, you too. Yeah, we do that too. Guaranteed human.

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1: That is Taylor and the fate of Ophelia. Hey, it's Delana. And yes, I did have a family of mosquitoes just move in next door to me. So I am all about this right now. Get rid of the citronella candles because there's a company that has been using AI-powered tiny drones to track and destroy mosquitoes. They work just like an F-16 in a dogfight. And

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98.5, The Cat. Are you ready to win $1,000? Because I've got it for you. It's easy money, and you can win at the top of the hour with a keyword. Justin Bieber coming out with his guitar, serenading us at halftime for the World Cup final. This is Daisies.

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1: A little bit after noon, and that was Chapel Roan, Pink Pony Club. I have Sandra asking for some Bruno while she's working today. She's working reception. So, Sandra, that's coming up for you after Louis Capaldi.

0: This is 98.5 The Cat, the Hudson Valley's 90s to now. Bruno Mars and I Just Might. Well, so congratulations to Spain. They beat reigning champion Argentina to win the 2026 FIFA World Cup. And I was curious how many people worldwide watched it. Because I watched it. Did you watch it? And by the way, the halftime show, I learned a lot from that halftime show. Did you know Madonna could very well be a vampire? I didn't know that. But anyway, 2 billion people were watching the event worldwide. That is kind of amazing.
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1: Olivia Rodrigo, drop dead. So there was no lack of celebrities at the World Cup final. Will Ferrell was there. Did you see him? Jason Sudeikis, of course, out on the field. Timothy Chalamet, Jay-Z, Beyonce, Kylie Jenner, President Trump, of course.

0: me.
1: The Hudson Valley's 90s to now. It's 98.5, The Cat. Olivia Dean and So Easy. So whenever I am in a heck of a hurry in the morning, sometimes I'll stop and I'll get, you know, like an Egg McMuffin or something like that. But did you know McDonald's is going to be putting out some new breakfast sandwiches? The honey brown butter bacon sandwich, the egg and cheese biscuit has a brown butter sauce on top of it. That's what they're doing with it. And the honey brown butter chicken biscuit.
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It's Lady A and Need You Now. Hey, if you're a Backstreet Boys fan, I just want to give you a heads up. I hope you're listening next week because we're going to give you all the details on flying away to see the Backstreet Boys in Vegas at the Sphere. And that could be an incredible trip. So make sure you're listening for all the details. Tame Impala is on, and I got $1,000 for you to win. It's easy money at 1:00. That's just a few minutes away.

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Hey, it's Delana with you. Wake up with Valentine in the morning for everything you need to start your day in a positive way. The most fun, oh my gosh, Battle of the Sexes. It is such a good time. They play it at 7:10 and 8:10 tomorrow morning here on 98.5 The Cat.

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98.5 The Cat, the Hudson Valley's 90s to now. Lola Young and Messy. I'm kind of living on the edge because I bought something the other day. Kind of dangerous. I'll tell you more in 5 minutes. Maybe you've done it too.

0: 8:05, the cat. Somber. Back to friends. Hey, it's Delana, and thanks so much for having us on your Tuesday. You have heard about the Cyclosporia outbreak, right? You know what it is. A lot of people are blaming lettuce on that, and I took my life into my own hands the other day. There was a beautiful bag of lettuce on sale for $1 at the grocery store. And I went for it because I thought, well, I mean, most likely the lettuce is safe at this point because everybody's being a little bit more careful after the outbreak. Did I do the right thing?
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98.5, The Cat, Alex Warren, and Fever Dream. Hey, it's Delana, and yes, another $1,000. You want to win it? 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
1: So texting has been around for years, like a lot of years. I'm thinking like, what, 30 years so far? Yeah. And somehow we still find ways to make texting awkward. Toby Knapp, there's a new etiquette roundup that says there's a few things we really need to stop doing, like sending one-word replies that accidentally sound angry, firing off voice memos without warning, or dropping someone into a group text without asking them first. And maybe the biggest faux pas when it comes to texting, if a conversation gets emotional or complicated, stop texting and pick up the phone and call. Some things need a real voice, you know? Only we as a society could screw up texting. Is there anything anyone else does that screws it up? Tell me all about it. You're not throwing them under the bus. Okay, maybe you are a little bit, but who's judging? Tap the talkback microphone to find me.
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1: Did you hear the news? Ella Langley's got her own clothing line at American Eagle. It's the Denim Darling campaign. And the photos of some of the fits, pretty impressive. I mean, I'm not trying to say anything creepy. She's just infatuatingly beautiful.

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2: It is just past 3 o'clock on this Tuesday afternoon. Hang out for Chaperone, also Bruno Mars and Risk It All. I'll play Somber, Sia coming up in minutes. Now Rihanna, it's

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1: We all have those moments when we feel like we're losing our minds. Are you thinking today that you might be crazy for something? What is it you have on your mind and how can we help? Tap the talkback microphone. Tell me what's going on, why you feel said craziness, and we'll have a conversation about it coming up.
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Nope, she's spending time on her Vegas residency and on her kids. Kelly Clarkson. Here's the

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1: Toby Knapp is my name. Thank you for letting me be a part of your life right now. Chinita, hello. Tell me, what is it that has you feeling crazy today?
2: 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And the last few times I've paid way more than I actually ordered, and now I want separate checks. Am I crazy for thinking that's fair, or is that just something you sucked up to keep the peace?
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1: Just past 5 o'clock on this Tuesday, July 21st, I am Toby Knapp. And in minutes, we'll learn something new. Today's edition of Random on the Way, that's less than 10 minutes away. Taylor Swift's new song, I Knew It, I Knew You, I'll play before 5:30. Also, Lemon, Selena Gomez, Olivia.

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1: Ready to learn something new? Today's edition of Random is on, and this one is bizarre interesting to me. And I mean bizarre in like a wow sort of way. Music, and this is weird to me, music can change how food tastes. They did research. They found that the music playing around us can subtly influence how we perceive flavors, making food seem sweeter, richer, more intense. Basically, dinner with your favorite playlist really can make everything taste better. I had no idea, but that's random. Music can change how your food tastes. Who knew? Like I said, bizarre, but random.
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1: Wrapping up the workday on a Tuesday. Toby Knapp is my name. Hey, Megan, just a reminder, you have watermelon in the fridge. Ryan, good luck with the patio furniture. You should have kept the instructions. And Jessica, you are a champion. You've got nothing that you're doing, nothing that you're planning to do, and you're loving it. I am envious of you. When you fire that grill up a little bit later on tonight and cook dinner, please think of me and feel free to send some my way if you want to. 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
1: Toby Knapp is my name, and I'm not whining because it feels very cold in here. I know it's summertime. 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
1: Give somebody $1,000 easy money and they become instantly grateful.
2: Oh my God, thank you so much. I have dialed and listened and listened. Thank you so much. I'm so excited. That's great.
1: Clearly, Terry is feeling some sort of way now that she's got this free money. Easy money, $1,000. 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Just keep listening. 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Maybe augment that income.
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4: It's Chelsea Handler from Dear Chelsea. 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
4: Darcy Carden, Sherry O'Terry, Anna Faris, Adam Scott, T.S. 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
8: 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And yet, in these moments, there's also something we don't do. We don't act based on how they look, who they love, where they're from, or what they believe. We just act. Because the things that make us different will never change what makes us human. 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
1: She's got her own clothing line at American Eagle, and she's been on the road with Morgan Wallen. Can't beat that. Ella Langley, choosing Texas. I choose Texas every time I think Blue Bell ice cream. What? And Whataburger, too, but, you know.

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98.5 The Cat. Hey, my name is Shannon O. Thanks for spending part of your Tuesday night with me. Got a question for you. What is the strangest college course that you have ever taken? Because there's a new one that could potentially be coming out. You might want to re-enroll in university just for this. Details coming up in 6 minutes.

0: This is 98.5 The Cat, the Hudson Valley's 90s to now. Hey, it's Shannon O. Not that I want to reintroduce the anxiety that comes with homework and getting to class on time, but I'm curious, what is the craziest college course that you took? Because according to Stephanie Burt, who is an English professor at Harvard, she's gone viral for teaching classes based off of Taylor Swift's songwriting, kind of analyzing the psychology behind it. And a lot of other people, a lot of other colleges have done courses like this relating to Harry Styles, Beyonce, Bruce Springsteen. Take celebrities out of it. What is the craziest college course you ever took? Megan?
1: I got to take naps.
0: That was your college class? You got credit for that?
1: It was pretty awesome. And I just remember one day they told us, go outside, take a nap with nature. And I was like, okay, I can do that.
0: That sounds incredible. I wonder if anybody could ever fail that class. What about you? What's the craziest college course you ever took? Hit me up using the talkback mic.
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If you've been at Target or Walmart recently, you've probably already seen this stuff popping up. School supplies, because why should we get a chance to enjoy our summer? Parents are going to be spending a lot on school supplies this year. I'll tell you just how much coming up in the next 10 minutes.

0: Hudson Valley's 90s to now, 98.5 The Cat. Hey, it's Shannon O. Hope you're having a great Tuesday night. I don't know about you, but I always used to get really excited when I would go school supply shopping with my mom. I'm sure she dreaded it because I would always beg for those glittered covered pencils that would probably end up more so on my hand than on the paper. A new Lisa Frank lunchbox, remember those? But what's not so great for parents is the fact that they're spending anywhere from $250 to over $500 on school supplies this year, which is just crazy. So now I'm coming to you. Let's share the tips. What are some secret things that you do in order to save money when it comes to school supplies? Don't gatekeep here. Hit me up using the talkback mic.
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